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1: Hi, I'm Kelly Corday. Dog people tend to have a little bit of a different relationship with their pets, I think, than others, like cat people. It's just different. I was reading that dog brains experience happy human faces like a treat. So when you smile at your dog, they are feeling rewarded by that, which I think is kind of cool. A lot of people think that those of us who talk to our dogs are a little bit off, right? Because I know my neighbor hears me out there, you know, chatting with my dogs after work as I walk each one of them. 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And besides, if I didn't talk to my dogs, how would I even know what kind of day they had?
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Hey, I'm Kelly Corday, a work in progress when it comes to words that come out of my mouth. And you may have that issue too, where you think, now, why did I have to go and say that? I went through a whole season of that sort of thing. And it's sort of like God was allowing me to feel the next. The negativity that I created with my own words.

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3: John chapter 15, verse 13, Jesus says, "Greater love has no one than this, than to lay down one's life for his friends." 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This wasn't just a statement, it was a promise that he would fulfill on the cross. Jesus didn't wait for us to deserve his love. He willingly laid down his life so that we could have eternal life. That's the kind of love that transforms our hearts and changes lives.
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0: Let's see what God's got in store for today's forecast. Here's your Bridge weather.
5: Monday, sunny with a high near 83, a little bit of wind. Mostly clear tonight with a low around 61. Sunny Tuesday with a high near 85. Mostly clear Tuesday night with a low around 63. Mostly sunny Wednesday with a high near 88. 20% chance of showers Wednesday night, partly cloudy with a low around 68.
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1: This is my song, Good Day, and I made it as a reminder that no matter what we're going through, even though our circumstances might look grim, the reality is the God who made the universe knows exactly what we're going through. 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

0: 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You got Brian and Wayne here for the Brightside Midday Show. Welcome in. Hopefully you enjoy it. Hopefully you get something from it. If not, a laugh.
1: Absolutely, yeah.
0: I mean, if that's all we do is make people laugh, cool.
1: That's awesome.
0: We made you laugh for the from 10 to 2 at least.
1: At our expense.
0: At our expense. My whole life has been like that. 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

0: 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So, you know, one of the things that I would love to bring back.
1: What's that? I mean, I'm all ears.
0: I'm not. Hang on. Do it again.
1: I was like,
0: I'm trying to think.
1: This is so suspenseful right now.

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Jeremiah 29:11 says, "For I know the plans I have for you, declares the Lord, plans to give you hope and a future."

0: 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This is Brian and Wayne with the Midday Show. Hey, so Brian, everybody's got one.
1: Yep, probably.
0: Your two junk of them. Drawer.
1: Oh, yeah. I got like three of them, actually, three or four of them.
0: So what's in your junk drawer?
1: Man, we got everything from old business cards to change. I'm trying to think. Thumbtacks. I got notepads or like post-it notes. What else do I got? Batteries that probably are dead.
0: Yeah.
1: Probably some new. They're mixed together.
0: I think I put a dead battery in mine this morning.
1: Yeah. I was just, you take it out and drop it in there. Trash is like right next to it. So,
0: if a battery, how dead does a battery have to be? Like, does it have to be dead for you? Because you can get a remote battery out and then put it in something and it'll work a little bit longer.
1: Will it really? I've heard that you can put them in freezers.
0: Really?
1: And they get their charge back.
0: I don't know about that.
1: We should try it out.
0: Hey, let's do it.
1: I did hear that. I don't know if it's scientifically proven. That's a big word I just said. Scientifically proven, but we should try it and we'll report back. Hey, like, that definitely did not help. If anything, it made it deader. Yeah. If that's the thing. What else is in the junk drawer? Probably, I mean, that's what it is, junk. There's probably stuff in there, old birthday cards.
0: Yeah.
1: That you don't want to throw away quite yet.
0: Yeah, I've got batteries. I've got tools, like just
1: screwdrivers.
0: I've got screwdrivers everywhere.
1: Everywhere. Every drawer, I have a different screwdriver, yeah. And it's never the one I need.
0: My wife has her own screwdrivers. I have screwdrivers everywhere, and she's got her own. Just, I can't touch them.
1: Sarah doesn't even know how to work a screwdriver, I think. Hopefully, she don't listen. 105.7, The Bridge.

Sometimes I feel like I just keep pretending.

0: 105.7 The Bridge. You're here with Sarah and Brian. We are in the 5 o'clock hour now. So hopefully you're in your car driving home and you made it through Monday.
1: Yeah. What's for dinner?
0: We're having $1 million pasta.
1: Yes.
0: It's so good. It's basically, so I've never made homemade lasagna before. And so this is like a crock pot lasagna thing.
1: A version of it. It's really good.
0: It tastes dead up like lasagna. Yeah. And it's got all the ingredients of lasagna, but not like the long noodle. It's just like normal noodles. Not normal noodles, but bow tie noodles.
1: We also have a Big Brother to watch.
0: Yes. I'm so
1: super
0: excited.
1: Into Big Brother. Do you think, how well would you do at Big Brother?
0: I don't know. I have a hard time lying. And these people lie like on cue.
1: Oh, yeah. And to their face.
0: Yeah.
1: And they turn around and lie to the person that, I don't know.
0: And then the crazy thing to me is that people believe them.
1: Yes.
0: And not only that, like, okay, if I'm lying to you and everybody else, how can I just believe what you just said to me?
1: I know.
0: Like, it's crazy. It's fun, though. It's a game. Yeah. Definitely. It's strategy.
1: If you haven't won, we won't give it away. But the two people who I don't think lie to each other.
0: Yeah.
1: I think they have a good chance of winning it all. But everybody might turn on them. So you never know.
0: Yeah.
1: It's a Big Brother.
0: It really depends on who gets HOH. And they actually did
1: if
0: that
1: you
0: last
1: haven't,
0: night.
1: If you don't watch Big Brother, you have no clue what we're talking about. Maybe check it out. See what you think. You might like it. You might not like it. We're not promoting it.
0: And I don't know what happened. Like, we ended up watching something that led us to watch Survivor. What were we watching? It was like the show we got done watching was done. And then it might have been the beginning of Big Brother. And then it went to Survivor.
1: Oh, yeah, yeah. Well, so we've watched Big Brother Celebrity before.
0: Yeah, yeah, yeah.
1: Because we knew some people. So we're like, oh, the new season came out. Let's watch it.
0: Yeah.
1: So we did, and then there was two members of Survivor on there, and everybody's like, oh, they're from Survivor, blah, blah, blah. I was like, I've
0: and
1: never
0: then
1: seen
0: we
1: Survivor.
0: Watched Survivor.
1: And then we watched the
0: 50th, the 50th season, yeah, of Survivor, and it was really good.
1: It was
0: so
1: good.
0: Now we like Survivor, too.
1: Yep.
0: And my dad used to watch Survivor, but I never paid any attention to it. But
1: yeah.
0: And then we went back. We talked about this a couple weeks ago.
1: Yeah, we watched the first one, and it was horrible.
0: Yeah, the quality. It's just crazy how...
1: Yeah.
0: How technology has changed and stuff. But no, it's good. If you need a show to watch, I'm full of show options, but Big Brother's fun.
1: Yeah.
0: And you got lots of episodes to watch. So get on it. Get caught up. Here is Caleb and John, finished on 105.7 The Bridge.

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Don't let me face this loneliness alone. Making well with my soul. I need a peace that only heaven knows.